0: Rocky, go ahead.
1: Romeo 51, Rocky by request.
0: Copy, sir.

0: 37. 16, possible rolling in progress, 3000 Emerson Avenue. It's going to be in the area of 711. Male and a female, gold SUV, color hers, female telling the male to get off of her. Ohio 28, Juliet, Alpha Victor, 4352.
1: 33. 37.
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0: Located 17. I'll check the area. I can head back though. I've got on here 7-11.
1: That 28 is coming back on a Ford. However, it's green in color. Expired as a 12-12-25 to a Donna Florani.

0: Central on Station 4, respond. Spencer's Landing, Vienna. Spencer's Landing, Vienna. A 31-year-old male, single blood suit, strike his head. Timeout, 2014.
1: Spencer Landing, call.
2: Good.
3: They just advised they went north on Emerson.
0: Through the Harper's property. It will be by the railroad tracks at that Harper's property, Jimmy Harper's. Not sure if that's Mark.

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0: 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He's going to 1125 Pike Street.
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Law enforcement on scene, female, panic attack. 10 out 2030.

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1: Denver 423 en route Camden 2032. Great. Central 410.
2: 410.
1: Somebody 123 Palmer Drive. It's going to be the Amazon warehouse. Sheriff's Office is out with this subject. Anybody say, or between the Amazon warehouse and another warehouse there in the area. But it's not emergent response at this time, female panic attack.
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0: units, arrival time.
1: First unit on scene was Deer Walk 84, time was 20:09.
2: Marietta.
1: 446, 2035.

126. The area of Jersey Mike's. We have a report of a disorderly motorist in a silver Kia Forte. Caller advised they kept brake checking them. A West Virginia 1028 in November 3 Foxtrot 725. They just pulled into Jersey Mike's. Also just advised the caller has continued on. They did not stop with the problem party.

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0: Your 28 is coming back on a Hyundai Elantra, valid negative 29.
1: Male on an e-bike with a black helmet and a backpack. They were concerned that he was riding in the roadway and they were unable to see him well. No lights on the bike.
2: 28 copy.

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0: 1. Check the area of 23rd Street, Grand Central Avenue for a male on an e-bike in a black helmet, black clothing with a black backpack and no lights. Passing motorist was concerned. They were unable to see him in the roadway. He turns onto 23rd away from Grand Central.
1: Danforth, you guys go to 24, I'll check on the way back.
0: 10-4.
2: Central. 126. Check the area, vehicle DOA. I'll be 24-10-8.

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1: 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I'm going to locate, break.
0: 10-4, go ahead.
1: Put me out at 28th Street, 3rd Avenue for traffic control.

0: 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She's saying it's in the parking lot of the Jimmy Harper construction area. 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
1: 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Two males. They were kicked out of Walmart for being 1055.
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0: it. Frank, 577, 124.
1: 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Seven's valid, 0 points.

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0: subject negative 99. However, I've tried contacting the holding center twice and they're not answering.
1: Fortunes en route for Camden.
2: Rescue's on scene, nothing shown. Happy rescue.
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4: About 1024, they've been placed. Be 10A back in the city. Break. I'll be en route to Walmart for that 55 call.

0: 149.
1: Sir, just to advise, we just got a call back from Walmart staff stating the 1055 vehicle, the white SUV, left going south out of the parking lot on Grand Central.
0: 10-4, I've had 7 white SUVs pass me going south. Was there any further description?
1: 2 males in the vehicle. They had also purchased alcohol. No further description.
0: 10-4.
2: Advised Vienna Walmart had a 1055 driver in the area, a white SUV. They bought alcohol and got kicked out of Walmart, headed south.
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2: So I believe that vehicle, it's West Virginia, 2 William King, 674, it's going to be on a Chevy Tahoe SUV. We're going to be just south of the city, should be in the parking lot of a standby.
0: Copy, that's you.
3: Control 53. Check in the area of 17th Street, and they advise Pine, but I believe it's going to be Center Street. 6 juveniles on bicycles and scooters playing Ding Dong Bitch. Double. I have a unit available that can back him.

0: 137, Vienna Unit 137 is out with that vehicle. They're in the parking lot of the Astor dealership.
1: Order. Also, we have a PPD unit en route.
2: 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Chest pain, tachycardia, timeout 2113.
1: Sir, I've checked both the senior and junior Bertram subjects. They're negative 99s, negative for a DVPO break.
3: Good.
1: I'm just waiting on the results of the NCIC check. 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
1: Affirmative.
0: Copy, sir. Thank you.
2: Out of Florida, however, it is no extradition, offenses, probation violation, on assault.
1: Thank you.

0: Southern Elm.
1: Have a 47 route to 1705 Rayon Drive. Okay, man, initially came in as a 911 hang up. They made contact, 72-year-old female, advising chest pain and tachycardia, history of diabetes. I should be waiting for you on the steps.
2: We did find a room with clear water flowing inside. We're going to make it 50.

0: Central. We made it into the ramp, but it's semi-attic.
1: We have a pending call, 4400 Grand Central Avenue, apartment 33, 1016 in progress. 17 on this is the landlord stating that the tenants there, she can hear a male and a female in a verbal altercation. They wouldn't open the door for her. She's requesting law enforcement check it out. She's no longer there.
2: Hey.

0: Rescue 3, do you still have that pulled up?
1: Call 24, deputies have it handled. Myself and 26 are out to the possible 16.
2: Central to 144.
1: Go ahead.
2: Sorry, that 128 is 10-6, field sobriety. We got another pending 1016 that just came in. 1124 10th Street, apartment A is an alpha. Caller hears thumping and screaming and yelling between two females. They're possibly 1056. Just so you're advised.
1: Dan 4, we'll got to take care of this if somebody's available.
2: Copy.
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2: Madison Avenue, apartment E is an Echo, 11-year-old male being disorderly because he doesn't want to go to bed. CPS advised the caller to contact us the next time this happened. He advised she's male is trying to get physical with her, also attacking the dog.
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1: Kilo 2, go ahead.
0: We pulled the ceiling in this closet. It's a hole in the sprinkler line. Their sprinkler system is currently shut down. Engine 3.
1: Copy that, 802.
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0: to 149.
1: 1249. Are you secure? Affirmative.
0: Upon running that 27 for Mr. Mackey, it is showing a 99 capius, originally for destruction of property. He's also shown a valid operator break.
1: Good.
0: The two Whiskey Kilo 604s coming back on a Honda Ridgeline expired as of February of 2021.
1: 20 should be 2 William King 674.
0: 10-4, thank you.
2: 144 Central.
0: 144.
2: We're clear from possible 16. They're denying anything to loud folks. Break.
3: Seventeen's advising the neighbor shooting off fireworks and cursing at her. There's no active conflict at this time. It happened earlier.
0: 4.
2: Affirmative. It looks like it's probably somewhere in about the 200 or 300 block, 46th Street, perhaps.
0: Copy that. Thank you.
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0: 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Time of alert, 2135.
1: All fire units clear of the Willows. We've advised them they will need fire watch tonight. We've also advised them to not shut down the sprinkler system until we find the problem next time. You can see all fire units clear.
0: And 4, copy that. Half units clear.
2: We're at you responding.
1: See you all.
3: They're actually being set off across the train tracks at the country club. It's county, so you can do it 24.
4: 10-4, 2136.
0: It's 6, are you clear?
1: Down 6.

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1: Negative.
2: We're clear of the Willows, en route to Pleasure Drive.
3: Okay, thanks. You guys should be clear here, though.

0: just to advise, if somebody does call in about this, I got word from the fire department that this is an approved display from the state fire board.
1: Copy that. I'll make a note.
2: It's going to be 315, 315.
1: Zone C. I'll talk to rescue.
3: Rescue is the next building over.
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4: 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Did you have traffic?
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2: Yep. 49,
3: 42. 49. 42.
2: Vehicle fire, 1402 Blizzard Drive. It's going to be U-Haul. He's advising the back end of a bread box truck is on fire, requesting law enforcement.
0: Hey, it's you, the Central. This is actually going to be a flower bakery. It's one of their trucks. Do you have any key holder information? We're going to need to move this truck.
4: Yeah.

0: to the central. This was electrical on the back lift gate, but we are going to need somebody to be able to access this truck to cut power off to it.
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0: 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We found the battery compartment. Also, there is multiple places that it's shorted wire now.
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2: 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We have the call for the arraignment yet.
1: 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It's 2200. We have one VPD arraignment.
2: 10-4. I'll be en route to that.
1: Four o'clock.

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1: 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Central 48, your 20 is coming back on a Toyota model, valid, negative 29.
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Low VP, timeout 2151.

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0: Return on the 28 Nora to Mary 277. Disregard, it was a delayed hit. It's a Buick Century, possibly valid, negative 29.
1: That's one holding on that system.
0: Copy, sir.
1: Calling. 16, the bomb. Down.
2: I'll be clear to the scene, five door main old scene. 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

0: Sir, just to advise, 100 Grand Central Mall, the Ross store, 1073 alarm. I was able to make contact with mall security. They advise there's still construction going on there. He's going to check it out. He advised no response needed from VPD.
1: 10-4, thank you. You can go ahead and mark me 10-7. I'll be on traffic detail for the Freedom Festival.
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1213. 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

0: 42. Check Pike Street and Clinton Drive. Two vehicles are going to be in the median. 17 was a passerby. Unknown if it was a 1050 or road rage incident.
1: Fortune.

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0: 149.
1: Sir, just advise, we have two pending calls at this time. One is a 1057 PD only in the area of 32nd Street and 2nd Avenue. It's a red Honda Pilot that was hit while it was parked. Owner doesn't know who could have done it. Occurred while he was at the festival break.
0: Good.
1: We also have just north of the Dollar General at 3200 Grand Central Avenue, a deceased deer in the southbound lanes.

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0: on Central on 23, checking the area in front of Dollar General.
1: 10-4, 2236.
2: Shots in the area of 13th and 7th Street. 17th advising he heard 5 shots. Just to advise, this caller didn't call in until just now. He is now on lost pavement off of South Side.
3: Right there.

0: 149.
1: I didn't see anything currently in the roadway. 24, tonight.
0: 10-4, 2238.
1: 149 Central, what was the location for that 1057?
0: Just up from the construction site off River Road. It's going to be 32nd Street and 2nd Avenue intersection. 32nd Street and 2nd Avenue.
1: Around to that.

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1: And 24, all parties have been advised and 17 is leaving for the night.

0: 53, 37.
1: 37.
0: Well, 1048 in progress, 1614 Lynn Street. 17's the owner calling it in, advising his camera went off. We're still gathering details.
1: 37.

0: Morning to Lynn. The 17 is now on scene in a black Chevy Silverado. He's advising the front door has been busted in.
1: Do you advise if anyone's inside?
0: Yes, sir.

0: I'm just to advise, the 17 is inside the house clearing the residence. He's going to be in tan pants and a blue shirt.
1: Central on 23.

0: 49 Sunshine of West Virginia, 28. Go ahead. Robert 4797 on the pilot, red and collar.
1: You were cut off there, sir. I was only able to copy Robert 4797. Could you repeat?
0: That's going to be West Virginia, William Robert 4797.
1: 10-4, go ahead.

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0: It's going to be West Virginia, Frank 092959.
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1: In reference to 137, 1055, I believe I located a KBS for 13. 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
0: Sir, on the Mackey subject, I was able to see that KPS on the online system as well.

3. I have another 17 calling in on this, advising she drove past a possible problem party vehicle. It's a dark-colored SUV that was parked on the curb and in the middle of the roadway. However, she couldn't give us any other details. Bye. I'll put her number in the cab.

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1: Four 23 en route to 2805 Bird Street, Northgate Trailer Park, Lot 25. Female unknown age, complaint of eyes burning from fireworks smoke. Maris, State Police unit on scene.
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1: Can you start towards McKenzie's Flower Works and Gifts, 2807 Grand Central Avenue? We have a female subject there in black boots, white shirt, and jeans. She's very frantic about her transportation situation. We got her in contact with Yellow Taxi, and she's unable to work it out.
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0: 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We're sitting.
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2: On Barty Drive, Williamstown, 81-year-old male, swollen, abrasion to the arm, vomiting. 2326.

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1: Sedge, 486 is the room.
0: Route 2, 405 Lombardi Drive, Lansdowne, 81-year-old male, fallen, has an abrasion to his arm. FIC vomited while call taker was gathering information. Weight approximately 220 pounds.
1: 10-4, they say anything about him hitting his head or anything?
0: Negative.
2: 17 from 2807 Grand Central Avenue is called back in. The dispatcher went over all the options she could think of with her, and the caller was still requesting to speak with a unit in person.
0: Definitely.

0: Go ahead. This female from 2807, I'm going to be giving her a ride to 18th Street, beginning at 47775.
1: 10-4, 2334.
2: Department number 2, female injured in a fight. 10-23-34.

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1: Number 25, you're en route. 46 Lake Washington Road. 46 Lake Washington Road, apartment number 2. Female, unknown type injury to the arm, 19-year-old female. Be a result of a fight going on there. Sheriff's Office en route.

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7 Pike Street, it's going to be Pizza Hut. 17's advising a black male knocked on her door asking him to buy him a pizza and then ask for money. Just to advise, we do have a male subject calling in trying to get you guys to come on unlock his vehicle.

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0: 27 is valid, 0.028 temporary does not return.
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42. Vehicle possible 55 in the area, 415 7th Street is going to be the Marriott. 17's advising a male subject is driving around in the back parking lot, a Dodge, red and silver in color, with an Ohio 28 King Bravo Henry 4924. Copy 0017. Just to advise, the 17 is now saying the driver is passed out in the vehicle in the parking lot.

0: put myself in 48 out of the Marriott break.
1: Copy that.
0: Ohio King Boy Henry 4924.
1: Sir, that comes back on a Dodge vehicle, green in color, valid to a Todd Allman subject out of Belprix.

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Parkland, please. 77-year-old female, chest pressure, elevated BP. 10-0-2-3.

0: Port 23 here on Route 2, Parkland Place, 1250 there, 1st Street, apartment 106. It's a 97-year-old female with chest pressure, elevated BP, and chest congestion. Phlegm.
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0: 10 in progress. 70673 is going to be Uncle Mike's. Approximately 10 people are outside fighting in the roadway. They've now moved back to the sidewalk.
1: Yeah, 23.

0: 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People, Uncle Mike saying that person might have 32.
1: Copy. Forty.

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0: 144. Just advised, sir, we received a 1073 from Ross, 100 Grand Central Mall. I was able to make contact with mall security. They declined a response at this time, stating it was most likely due to construction taking place. He also stated he was going to walk down there and put eyes on it himself and call us back if needed.
1: Yeah.

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before 149. To respond to the area of 709 58th Street, 1085 complaint stating loud music either from the cul-de-sac or off 9th Avenue. I request an area be checked.

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0: 13.
1: 1024 report. Break.
0: Copy, sir. Go ahead.
1: Yeah, 53 would be 1042.
0: Copy, sir. 427.

0: 14149. This is responding to 4400 Grand Central Avenue, apartment 33. The patient in question is a 50-some-year-old male, wheelchair-bound. They've asked that law enforcement be advised whenever they have to respond for this patient.
1: Or they're wanting us advised, or they're wanting us to respond with them.
0: The note says that he can become 10:30 with EMS. I believe they're wanting you to respond as well.

respond, 4400 Grand Central Avenue, apartment 33. 4400 Grand Central Avenue, apartment 33, 54-year-old male, and then medical. Timeout 0434.

0: Copy. Break. Were we dispatched to this residence yesterday?
1: Affirmative.
0: 10-4, can you send PD?
1: They are en route.
0: 10-4, thank you. There's good, 10-4 is reading out.

0: gonna work on getting him loaded. 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I'm clear.
1: 10-4, 449.

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0: 6237. One hang up in the area, 3131 7th Street. It's going to be a McDonald's. Open line. 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Unable to call it back. It's a 911 only phone.
1: Thank you. 37.

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1: 10-4 out Marietta at 0521.

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0: ております。Disorderly motorist, mile marker 172, I-77 northbound. It's going to be a gray semi-box truck, unable to maintain lanes, main 28.
1: Yeah.

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1: Respond to an unwanted subject, 1714 Lynn Street. 17's calling from the mission, advising there is a homeless subject camped out at this church. It's going to be on the Latrobe Street side.

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1: King, go ahead.
0: Morning, sir. We're back from a side quest. We're 10-8.
1: Copy that. 068.

Central Parkersburg Fire. Please respond. 1106 Juliana Street, apartment 68, Parkersburg. Possible gas leak. Caller advising a strong gas smell in the apartment. 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

0: Men in Dreaming.
1: Okay, 3 showing you Route 1106, Juliana Street, apartment 68, Parkersburg. Caller advising strong gas smell inside the apartment. They'll be waiting outside, advising access from the alley.

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Jesse, 24. Over the area of 1600 25th Street, unknown problem. 17 could hear a male and a female aggressively shouting. Sounded like someone was getting hit.

0: I have a 73 alarm. It's going to be at the mall at the Pandora. Point of activation is the front motion, negative on key holder.
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0: 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Just come back to Hudson, 99, please.
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0: 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I repeat, this is a test. 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

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Now page 0933.

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0: 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With a 17 in person at the Quality Inn, 401 37th Street. She resides at 717 29th Street. She's wanting to meet here, so I'm an ETA.
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She's not very forthcoming with information.

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DPD has two arraignments at 12 o'clock.

0: 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Will you make a stick?
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1: 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It's going to be a juvenile and her mother.
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1: 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Hello. I was able to make contact. They have a call for a woman.
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Hello. 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

0: 47 complaint, 606 29th Street. It's going to be a motorcycle parked in the 17th yard. It's been there for a few hours. Break. Provided a West Virginia 28, George 1 King 579. I'm not getting a return on it.
1: If you attempt George Otta King 579.

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10-3, I respond to 3811 Parkview Drive, 3811 Parkview Drive in Parkersburg for a 74-year-old female, correction, 74-year-old male. 17 believes that her husband's having a heart attack. Did give him two nitros. Advise him to come to the front door. Time of alert, 1215.

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1: Four 403, you're showing your route to 3811 Parkview Drive, 3811 Parkview Drive in Parkersburg for a 74-year-old male. Sergeant advised she believes her husband's having a heart attack. Did give him two nitros. Has a history of heart attacks. Advising to come to the front door.

0: 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Respond to 2700 Emerson Avenue, 2700 Emerson Avenue to the Worthington Creek apartment for an 86-year-old female. Surviving, hasn't only had two bowel movements in 2 weeks, stomach pain, lightheaded, nauseous. 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

210, turning around to 2700 Emerson Avenue, 2700 Emerson Avenue, to the Worthington Creek Apartments for an 86-year-old female. Somebody's only had two bowel movements in the last 2 weeks, has stomach pain, lightheaded, nausea. The patient will be outside in the parking lot.

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1: 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For a 74-year-old male, the 17th believe he was having a heart attack. They gave him two nitro. Four ten, train on scene, 1227.

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0: to all EMS stations. Is there any ALS unit that could back up 410 at 2700 Emerson Avenue, the Worthington Creek Apartments? Showing you around to 2700 Emerson Avenue. It's going to be the Worthington Creek Apartments. They're going to be outside in the parking lot.
1: 425, we have a blood pressure of 62 over 44, map of 50. That's why we called for you. 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

24. Area around 1039 Lynn Street. Received a 911 hang up. Sounded like people were having a conversation, but they were talking about hitting a woman.

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0: 11, I'm just advising of a pending 1050, 720 Juliana Street. No injuries. Camry versus a Ford F-150.

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1: Yep. 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

0: can I get you that 227 to 28 to the Garden, please?
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0: Okay,
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0: take
1: it.
0: West Virginia, 27, Edward 201-590, Bradley, 28, D. David, 457-69, A. Adam, also West Virginia.
1: Copy, go ahead.
0: Texas, William Boy, 2647, that's 28, 27 is Texas. 370-34005. If both of those come back to a form subject, can you just attach them and let me know?

0: 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I respond to Pleasant County from Mutual Aid to 1006 2nd Street, 1006 2nd Street, in St. Mary's for urgent care. It's a 36-year-old male, softball to the abdomen. That happened about an hour ago. I was in a pain. Time of alert, 1330. Go ahead.
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Shining Route to 1006 2nd Street, 1006 2nd Street in St. Mary's. It's going to be the urgent care for a 36-year-old male, softball to the abdomen, buzzing happened about an hour ago, is in pain.

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King George Adam 8674.

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0: Station 4, you respond to 3208 Plum Street, 3208 Plum Street of Parkersburg for a 75-year-old male who's fallen, unsure on injuries, possibly hit his head on the wall, is in and out of consciousness. Time of alert, 1343.
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423, showing around to 3208 Plum Street, 3208 Plum Street in Parkersburg. 475-year-old male, advised he has fallen, unsure of injuries, in and out of consciousness, possibly hit his head on the wall. One. 10-4, checking in route.

0: able to locate a Virginia 27 on this subject. It's showing suspended. Did also come back NCIC out of Virginia. No extradition for failure to appear.
1: Sure.

0: 3311. Hello. Informed the Kroger's gas station intersection 2007 7th Street, receiving multiple calls on a possible T-bone collision. Still collecting information.
1: Mission 1, respond to 2007 7th Street, 2007 7th Street. Assume in the area of Kroger, two vehicle T-bone collision, possible PI, unknown on injuries. It's going to be a Subaru versus a Honda. Tell us alert 1353.
0: Of head pain.
2: Two vehicles, one black Pontiac and a silver Toyota. One patient complaining of head injury. Now on page 1333.
3: Or green, Rob.
2: Copy, 3 showing you en route 2007 7th Street, Parkersburg. 1050 PI. Two vehicles, maybe one black Pontiac versus a silver Toyota. One driver complaining of head injury.

0: Mr. 418 en route.
1: Turning around to the area of 2007 7th Street, 2007 7th Street. That would be the Kroger for a two-vehicle, possible PI. There's an entrapment, possible leg injury.
2: 408.

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1: Central Engine 3, Rescue 1, just advised, it's going to be two patients, one with a leg injury, one with a head injury, possible entrapment for one of them as well.
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1: Not emergent.
0: Ends en route.
2: Info 410, turning around to the area of 2007 7th Street. It's going to be the Kroger there.
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1: Central 408, en route to Marietta, Maine.
2: 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Rockies will be en route for the second.
3: Super, thank you. Safely to be taking the crash. We're just to be here for traffic control.
2: For the 9. I'm just advising of a pending threat over the phone. It's going to be 514 Roslyn Avenue, 17th en route to her house. Did not give an ETA, just advised a subject threatening to come to her house, jump her and take her dogs.
1: Four. 4402.

0: 11. 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
1: The Tempo, thank you. 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
1: 20.
0: Respond to 1426 40th Street, 1030 subject. This is going to be the same subject from yesterday who ended up going to CCMC. His mom has since filed a 96 order on him, break. Is advised and the order has been approved. The patient is screaming and destroying items currently.
2: We do have law enforcement en route. Title alert 1415.
0: Copy.
3: Agent 3 Central.
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3: 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They're going to stand by for the tow truck. She show 3 clear, turn 6.
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Eastern, you're at 1426 40th Street, 1426 40th Street in Parkersburg for a 27-year-old male advising he's been acting crazy, screaming, and destroying items. We do have law enforcement around.

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0: Central Station 2. I respond to 1649 Elizabeth Pike, 1649 Elizabeth Pike. It's going to be the Verizon Restore Coffee Shop. For a 60-year-old female who was assaulted by two women, I think that she was smacked and hit in the arm and was thrown on the ground and now her back is out. She's advising she can barely walk. Top of alert 1424.
1: And you can 22, county's on scene, they're going to take him here shortly.
0: Devil. 2-year-old female that was involved in an assault, saying she was smacked and hit and thrown on the ground and now her back is out.
2: Camden.
0: 10-4-4-23, turn your road to Cannon, 1425.
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0: 10-4, go ahead.
1: Oh, flag down about a possible 15. Here's D7, 50. Can you check it in?
0: 4. A truck en route to the civil disturbance.
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1: 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One ready.
0: Go ahead.
1: Both West Virginia, 27, George, 05, 28, 51, break.
0: Go ahead.
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0: Bye.
1: Bus is next in the car. She has 24, he's in a bus.
0: 24.
2: 24 Central.
0: Dad.
2: He's in custody. 37 with Sheriff's Office has him en route to Westbrook. You show me 10-8.
0: Central to 33. Respond to the intersection of 5th Street and Juliana, 1050 PI. It's going to be approximately 3 patients, T-bone style collision.
3: Cray, possible PI advising T-bone collision with a 77-year-old male and female subject with complaining of back, neck, knees, and hip pain. Airbags were deployed. Time of alert 1433.
0: 17-6, girlfriend is refusing to let her get her property. She's currently going to be outside waiting or at the neighbor's house.
2: Coming from 40th Street, north end.

0: and out. Go ahead.
1: Out at 5th and Juliana. You have two records in route. Affirmative. Heavy front end damage on a truck and passenger side damage on a BMW SUV. 33. Coming on Juliana on the southern end, block off all but the far right lane, northbound traffic, please.
2: Central, I'll be in route to 11th Avenue.

0: about 10 feet. That's 24. And Rod.
1: 11, Central. Go ahead. It's going to be a PI, 277-year-old patient, but complaining of head and neck pain.
2: Dead Street and Juliana Street, 1050 PI. It's going to be two vehicles, two elderly patients, possible knee and hip injury.
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0: You know, we just arrived at Marietta, Maine. We went en route at 1405, and we arrived on scene at the patient at 1355. 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

227 to 228. West Virginia 866-250 A Adam. Break. Hey, go ahead. 27 associated with that is E Edwards 370-254. The second 28 is Ohio 831 X-ray Charles X.

closest 51s available is going to be M&J's and West Falls. Both will be en route. Door Towers alert, 1441. Four.

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Team 42.

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0: 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Four. 12 7th Street, Apartment A. 1012 7th Street, Apartment A is an alpha. For a 41-year-old female, saying his wife, I'm 17 saying his wife is having heart palpitations, chest pain. Imagine the patient is very panicky. Going to be in the front room, tunnel alert 1456.

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0: Seven, you're out to 1012 7th Street, Apartment A, 1012 7th Street, Apartment A is an alpha for a 41-year-old female having heart palpitations. This chest pain is panicky. Get me in the front room.
1: Three arrived at Camden.
0: They can in 1500.

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1: Central from engine 2. Go ahead. All firings clear on Julian Street.

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0: Are you 10-8?
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0: It's working. You respond to a 1050 Lakeview Drive in Murdoch Avenue. No injuries. Kia versus a Buick still in the roadway.

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1: 10447 Chunyuan, scene 1504. It's going to be apartment A as an alpha.

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0: 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It's on 2601 Union Plaza, apartment 101-2601 Union Plaza, apartment 101. It's going to be building 3 for a 60-year-old female hallucinating, grabbing items that weren't there. Something is third party, but was speaking to the patient on a video call. Top of alert 1519.
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0: 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Also advising the regular heartbeat is now unconscious, unresponsive, still breathing. Time of page 1521.
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0: copy, showing you in route 2601, Unity Plaza, apartment 101. It'll be in building number 3. 6-year-old female was hallucinating. Is now unconscious and responsive. Also advised a regular heartbeat. Is still breathing at this time.
1: Hey there, 2 to ladder 5. You can leave that detail. 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

0: 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What's that room number again?
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Central Station 4. You responded to the area 13,567 Staunton Turnpike, 13567 Staunton Turnpike and Walker for an unknown aged male. Advising has been, they've been walking in from 6 of this morning to Parkersburg. Unable, they didn't, correction, hasn't had any water, vision is blurry. He's going to be in a black ACDC shirt and jeans shorts. Top alert, 1531.

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1: 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To 13,567 Staunton Turnpike, 13567 Staunton Turnpike in Walker, for an unknown aged male, advising he's been walking since 6:30 this morning, hasn't had any water, vision is blurry, feeling sick, me wearing a black ACDC shirt, jeans shorts, and a camo hat, advising he's wanting to be checked out, going to be waiting at the end of the driveway at that address.
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1: Four Omis, Burrow King. Got a possible vehicle match in the parking lot here. I'm trying to get around to the 28.
0: Devil.
1: Central Michigan 28, David 2, Adam. David 28541, Adam. David 28541, Adam.

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0: female subject laying in the grass wearing a white, correction, tan shirt and sunglasses.
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1: Check the area of Charles Street and Swan Street. 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
0: 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Have a good evening.

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It's a gray Honda CRV. They will have their patrol car by the vehicle.

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0: That'd be 1042 if you can send another unit to that 46.
1: 10-4, 17-7. 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
2: 149.
1: I have a 1046 with keys at Ross. It's going to be a gray Honda CRV. The patrol car will be by the vehicle.
2: Taylor.

0: 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I'm still holding. 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
0: First office, supposed to have a DVPO for the subject. Can you see if they do and if they have to meet me and hold it?
1: Affirmative.

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2: Summer Street, 723 Summer Street, Parkersburg, the Willows. 69-year-old female, lower back pain. 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

4-0-7, you're out 723 7th Street, the Willows, 69-year-old female. 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
0: Following to 100 Grand Central Mall. Disorderly motorist pulled into the Burger King entrance at the mall. It was a maroon vehicle headed toward JCPenney's. Appears to be a Ford sedan with three female juveniles in it.
1: Down 4, what was going on?

0: 45-24. PMS to 1607 Beaver Street. There's history of 96 and the patient getting upset with EMS.
1: Anvil 410, you're en route to 1607 Beaver Street, 1607 Beaver, Parkersburg. 65-year-old female, back pain, unable to ambulate, general sickness. Anybody sees the front door, we also have PD en route. Due to some mental health issues, a lot of mental health issues at that house per the location.

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0: Can you respond to the area 1 Park Place in Vienna? We had a 911 only number call in. We were able to get a phase 2 GPS showing the driveway right in front of the number 1 Park Place.

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0: Central Station 2, respond to the area of Route 5, Elizabeth. 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Bison Route, 1817.
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en route. 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But I get a better location all of us.

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0: 1030 subject, 835 7th Street. It's going to be the Dollar General. There's a female yelling and screaming at the employees. Green shirt, blue shoes, camo pants.
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0: 1088 check, 619 32nd Street. The call came in from a neighbor who advised a Hurley subject is at the house next door. She was advised last week if he was seen there to call in.
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1: That's still off Route 5, correct?
0: So I'll be on Route 5 below Monday Road.

0: 416. This is a fire unit 94. Her engine 94 advised, they confirmed that the location is just south of Monday Road on Rapa.
1: Injuries or anything?
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0: 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We're requesting that someone go check on it and let it out of the gate if possible.

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Timeout 1930.

407, you're out 92 Elder Street, 902 Elder. 82-year-old female has fallen. Everybody, she's been down all afternoon. She is complaining of back pain. She is diaphoretic. Everybody, she's front door for entry. Weighs about 154. She's pale in color.

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0: Central Station 2, respond 3200 Dennis Street, 3200 Dennis Street, Parkersburg. Check an elderly male, very confused. They currently have him sitting on the porch of this residence. Timeout 1946.
1: Season roll.
0: 416, 3200 Dennis Street, Parkersburg. Well, he's a very confused elderly male, was wandering down the street. They have him on the front porch of 3200 Dennis Street. PD will also be interrupted.

0: number 16. We had a call of a missing elderly adult, history of Alzheimer's and other dementia. The clothing description is a match. We're contacting the person that reported them missing. Let them continue your response.
1: Just arriving on scene.
0: 1951.
2: This is Tornado Express on St. Mary's on the same call.
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Number 4202, you're on 6693 Pond Creek Road, Belleville. 70-year-old female fallen, lacerated her ankle on a floor register. Anybody's front door.

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0: 1048 already occurred, 1701 Dewey Street. 17 advised, she just bought this residence. The previous owner broke the window. It's not there any longer.

0: 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The missing person reporting party is en route to your location.
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4402. You're coming in off of, on Pond Creek off of 77 Flight, is that correct? 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